I love that Justin Moore was so open about going to rehab and getting sober recently. He is back out on stage now, looking great. Here's This Is My Dirt. Hey,

0: Zach, John King, it's Get to Drinking on Country Nights Live. Okay, so have you ever tried this? A little tip from him.
1: All right, this is going to sound super weird. So I've tried a bunch of wonderful food here, but my guilty country pleasure, if y'all don't know, is peanuts in Coke. Back in the South, we take dry roasted peanuts, and we drop them in a bottle of Coke. And you drink the Coke, and then you eat the salty peanuts in the bottle. It sounds weird, but if y'all ever come to Georgia, try it.
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5: I'm meteorologist Tom Atkins from your Weather Authority. For tonight, clear to partly cloudy skies, chilly, lows 57 in Erie, 49 inland. For Thursday, mostly sunny skies, pleasant weather, and a high of 74. That's the forecast from your Weather Authority. I'm meteorologist Tom Atkins.
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because she saw Luke Combs was coming in concert, bought tickets, turned out to be a Luke Combs impersonator. Wrong guy. Luke Combs found out, brought her to one of his actual shows and backstage. How cool. Here's Be By You. Got a line.

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0: 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Here's Chevy Silverado.

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0: What song would you like to hear?
1: Hard to Love.
0: Lee Bryce.
1: Yeah.
0: You got it, man. What's your name? Where are you calling in from?
1: Carson, calling from Swanton.
0: Nice to meet you. Thanks for calling the show tonight.

0: Hardy, Eric Church, Morgan Wallen, and Tim McGraw. This is Country Nights Live. That song's called MacArthur. And you know, Hardy is really good friends with Morgan Wallen and even Ernest.
1: We talk every day. I talk to Ern every day. I talk to Morgan every day. If not every day, five times a week. If we all win, if Ern wins, I win. And if I win, Morgan wins. And every all that. So like, we all just came, we all had nothing at the same time and then had something at the same time. And that, there's just something cool about like coming up together, and obviously Morgan has just a, but not, we don't, there's no jealous,
2: no,
1: nothing like that, bro. It's all just like, we all just kind of can't believe it's all happening to us. You know what I mean?
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11: I'm meteorologist Tom Atkins from your Weather Authority. For tonight, clear to partly cloudy skies, chilly, lows 57 in Erie, 49 inland. For Thursday, mostly sunny skies, pleasant weather, and a high of 74. That's the forecast from your Weather Authority. I'm meteorologist Tom Atkins.
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Tyler Hubbard recently said that he and Brian Kelly, Florida Georgia Line, expected to maybe hit the stage in 2027 again. Love it. Here's Land. 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
0: It's called Say So.

0: 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Thank you. 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

George Burge says that when he wrote this next song, he absolutely knew he had to ask Luke Bryan to be a part of it. Here they are together. It's Ride, Ride, Ride on Country Nights Live.

Has one of your parents ever yelled into the back seat to you and your siblings, "Don't make me turn this truck around"? 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

0: Country. Shane Proffitt talking a little about the first time he ever met Chris Jansen.
1: So Chris stands up when we're about halfway across this restaurant. And I'm standing here all awkward for a split second. And I'm like, well, I'm halfway committed. I'm just going to go for it. I kneel down and I introduce myself and I tell him what a fan I am. I'm also a songwriter and it would mean the world to me if you would listen to some of my songs. And he just kind of looks at me for a split second. Looks at me kind of like I'm crazy. I don't blame him. But it was just long enough, but just short enough where it was like kind of awkward, but I couldn't tell if it was going to be or not. Well, his wife that was sitting right beside him, Kelly, spoke up and she said, well, I'm his music manager. I'm also a music publisher. If you want to send me some original songs, is that a receipt you're holding in your hand? I could write my email down on, and you could send me some originals when we leave here.
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4: I'm meteorologist Tom Atkins from Your Weather Authority. For tonight, clear to partly cloudy skies. Chilly, lows 57 in Erie, 49 inland. For Thursday, mostly sunny skies, pleasant weather, and a high of 74. That's the forecast from Your Weather Authority. I'm meteorologist Tom Atkins.
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Megan Maroney's going to be coming on the show in a few weeks. Can't wait to say hi to her and her brand new puppy Boots with the fur. Yes, just like the song. Great name for a puppy. Oh, my goodness. Here's Beautiful Things. This is Country Nights Live.

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With Bev Rainey is how you get social with us. We'd love for you to friend us. Instagram, Facebook, TikTok. I know we're already friends, but just click the button. Show the world we're friends. 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
1: Ella Langley powered through a wardrobe malfunction Saturday night in Baltimore. Mid-song, her dress completely unzipped, and it was pouring rain. But she handled it like a pro. A crew member rushed out with her custom Baltimore Ravens jersey, and she threw it on and kept the show rolling. And Ella's quick thinking isn't the only thing making headlines. Choose in Texas holds strong at number one on the Hot 100 for a 14th straight week. Meanwhile, Jelly Roll's daughter Bailey Ann is speaking out after the news of her dad and Bunny EXO's divorce. She jumped on TikTok with an emotional rant, insisting neither of them cheated and saying the public's perception of their relationship will crumble once the real story comes out. And Morgan Wallen's 2026 Still the Problem tour is on pace to be the biggest tour of the year in any genre. Early estimates say it could gross around $500 million, even though it only runs through August. When you speed, you have less time to react. Follow the speed limit to keep other road users safe. 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That's your Country Nights Live news update. I'm Bev Rainey.
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Charles Wesley Godwin on the show with us coming up in the next several weeks. Looking forward to meeting him for the first time. Here he is with Luke Combs. Better That Way. This is Country Nights Live.

John Morgan, such a great songwriter, did 17 songs for Jason Aldean, wrote this one for himself. Here's Kid Myself.

0: Carry on. It's Kenny Chesney's latest out. This is Country Nights Live. Here he is talking about some of the lessons from his book.
1: I think that if there's anybody out there that has a dream in their heart and in their head, and they're scared to take those steps to chase it, and like this book and my journey is proof that it could happen. 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Nothing is for free. 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
5: I'm meteorologist Tom Atkins from your Weather Authority. For tonight, clear to partly cloudy skies, chilly, lows 57 in Erie, 49 inland. For Thursday, mostly sunny skies, pleasant weather, and a high of 74. That's the forecast from your Weather Authority. I'm meteorologist Tom Atkins.
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Don't forget, Brantley Gilbert's going to be joining us on Country Nights Live coming up on Friday. It all kicks off at 7 o'clock. Thank you so much for hanging with us tonight. It was a fun one. I'll leave you with Lainey Wilson, Bone Keys Wallet.

Good morning, good evening, whatever time of day it is for you. Always happy that you are here. My name's Justin. It's the Overnight Ride. It's July 23rd. It's one of my close friends' birthdays. I don't remember who yet. I'll go on Facebook in a couple hours, and then I'll remember, and I'll be the last to text them. I don't write these things down. I just go, huh, that date looks familiar, and figure it out from there.

0: We got an epidemic in the fashion world. My name's Justin. This is The Overnight Ride. Why is everything I buy cropped? And then the crop material is put into the shoulders. I look like the Goomba from the Super Mario live-action film. I bought a couple new shirts from Old Navy. Plan on wearing them this weekend to a couple shows I'm going to, including the Turnpike Troubadours and Muscadine Bloodline. Very excited for them to come in. They came in, I tried them on, and they are the boxiest shirts I've ever put on. Are they using SpongeBob SquarePants as a model? I was so excited. I'm like, I'm going to look pretty good in these. Lost a little bit of weight. Of course, I had to buy a 3X. In no world, or universe, should a 3X be cropped. Nobody wearing a 3XL should have a short shirt. Who are we modeling these after? A chocolate bar? Like I said, SpongeBob SquarePants? Like, the shirt is so short. I'm going to go out in public and someone is going to call me Winnie the Pooh. I look like I'm dressing in a feed sack. Stop cropping shirts.
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My name's Justin. This is the Overnight Ride. Brantley Gilbert joins us on the show tomorrow. And then after the show, I'm going to go home and sleep. Then I'm going to get up and go to his record release party. But we're going to talk again. So maybe a couple weeks of Brantley Gilbert, which is okay with me. Album comes out on Friday. Right now, it's Good Damn on the Overnight Ride. You always

keeping it all in the family. Lauren Elena had this song. She asked her husband, Cam, who should be on it. He said Chase Matthew. And now we have a hit. Lauren Elena, Chase Matthew, All My Exes on the Overnight Ride. Another

0: Riley Green is getting a hat holster. I'm Justin. This is the Overnight Ride. He is everywhere, acting roles, and of course, going to be the new coach on season 30 of NBC's The Voice. And he plans on wearing a cowboy hat in the famous chair, the red chair. They slap the button, it rolls, or it spins around. Problem is, the chair is tall. It's not good for cowboy hat wearing because the hat will fall off. So Riley was talking to Carson Daly, who hosts the show and is the executive producer, and they've come up with a solution, a hat holster. Riley complained, talked to Carson the next day. The chair is custom made. There's a little hat holster for Riley. Now he's committed, though. He can't wear a ball cap. He's got to go full in on the cowboy hat the whole season because they customized it.
1: 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Third shifters, those that drive the big rigs, and all of you that just can't sleep. The Overnight Ride will be right back.
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Kane Brown has a Coleman cooler that collapses. It's the most alliteration you may ever hear on this show, but it is out right now at a launch party here in Nashville. It collapses. You can store it anywhere. And keeps your beer cold, the most important part. Hey, it's not-

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in Ireland, Luke Combs shotgunned Guinness on stage. He will now be in Scotland. Scottish ale? Do we do a cider? I feel like a cider might be too sweet. Either way, he's being adventurous in his shotguns. Still crushing them like they're Miller Lite.

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How do we get this job? I'm Justin. It's the Overnight Ride. Just cruising through Nashville today, and I see the American Kids music video school bus that Kenny Chesney used in the music video. It's now parked down the street. How do you apply for that? Craigslist? Indeed? I'd like to drive. Here's Kenny and Carry On. She was

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0: I wouldn't mind looking like Riley Green. Not going to lie. My name's Justin. This is the Overnight Ride. I'm currently trying to grow a mustache. It'll never look as good as his. I've given up on that. But maybe I could be as jacked as him if I ate as many eggs as him. This clip is now going viral from Billboard. Riley is making himself breakfast. All right. How many eggs do you think he eats a day? Get a number in your mind. All right. It's probably more. He has 2 omelets, 4 eggs each. So we're at 8. And then he scrambles 6 eggs. So that is 14 eggs per day. That is more than a dozen. So that's more than a carton. What is the egg budget for Riley Green? Like, does this business manager factor this into budgeting?
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Talked about Shane Prophet being shirtless a couple minutes ago. I believe cooking shirtless does teach you how to cook properly. My name's Justin. This is the Overnight Ride. Inspired to say that because a list of the top foods you shouldn't cook shirtless is circulating around the internet. Obviously, number one, bacon. Number two, deep fried foods. Number three, steak, sausage and burgers, and tomato-based sauces because of the bubbles. Here's what I want to say. If you're learning how to cook, you know, do it shirtless because it teaches you temperature. If temp's too high, it's going to jump off and burn you. Teaches you where you should stand.

0: hand because you don't want to get burnt from the popping stuff. It teaches you also not to poke the food, because sometimes when you poke the food, the grease and the hotness will jump off of you. I would like to argue that learning to cook shirtless helps you learn how to cook better. It also might make you money because one of the most popular chefs on TikTok does cook shirtless.
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There's a fear of missing out on cool merchandise from Luke Combs as he's overseas. But in a couple hours, Luke Combs and his wife, Nicole, have another fashion line coming out together. You'll be able to get that one if you're in the United States. If you're streaming me over there, thanks. I love you.

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0: coming back.
1: Do you ever get nap envy? My name's Justin. This is the Overnight Ride. I feel like it happens with kids. Nieces, nephews, your kids. Kids you babysit, you put them down for a nap. They clock out for about 2 hours. They wake up, there's drool. The pillow is imprinted on their face. Their hair is stood up in ways unimaginable. You look at them and you say, I wish I could have had that nap. I do have nap envy. But the best nap I ever had was probably when I got my shoulder done, because they just put you under anesthesia and you wake up and you go, that was the most refreshing nap of all time, albeit a fake nap. I think about that nap more than I probably should. This may be the greatest nap of all time. Scientists are trying to figure out how to put humans into artificial hibernation so we can go to Mars. Who are they mimicking? Bears and squirrels. They want to make us like bears and squirrels. Now they're looking at this becoming a reality in the next 10 to 15 years. I want to think about the possibility of that nap for the next 10 to 15 years. The nap envy does not stop.
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1: My name's Justin. This is the Overnight Ride. Who's this?
2: Jeff the Joke Guy.
1: Calling us from Dallas, Texas. Will make you laugh, make you think, make you groan, and give us his thoughts on life. What do you got?
2: I accidentally wore a blue shirt to Walmart today. And to make a long story short, I'm covering for Lewis on the weekend. It blows my mind that NASA is able to receive data from a satellite 4.67 billion miles away, and I lose Wi-Fi in my kitchen. So I'll never forget the look on the cashier's face when she scanned the packet of bird seed and asked her, how long does it take for the birds to grow once I plant them? You know, I start every phone call with, my phone is about to die. That way, I can hang up on them whenever I want to. So, if you want to be remembered after you die, borrow money from everyone you know. This is Jeff the Joke Guy signing off.
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2: 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The biggest topic on the show always seems to be the show itself. This is a way to give you clones a way to interact with one another. Yes, we will be going through the chat. Yes, it'll be a part of the program. The only thing that could ruin the show are the old school clones spitting up the same bull crap that they always have. 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
3: 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Is a lot. And I got exciting news about Tom Cruise. Woo-hoo! 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
2: If you've ever wondered how Riley Green stays in such great shape, his breakfast might be the answer.
3: I've had two omelets with four eggs each and then six scrambled eggs. So how many eggs is that?
4: 14.
3: So I'm going to take your word for it. Sounds right.
4: Not my strong suit.
3: Cooking eggs I'm good at. Math, no.
4: Okay, but what else do you cook besides eggs?
3: Steak.
2: Steak and eggs.
5: Too many eggs.
2: 14 eggs?
5: Too many. Too many.
2: At one sitting?
5: I can't. I wonder how many. He must eat a lot of snacks after that because I wouldn't be hungry for a while for a meal. I'd skip a meal. I don't know. Good for him.
2: He probably doesn't eat lunch. Maybe.
5: No.
2: I don't think he's. I don't know. I don't see him as an early bird.
5: Like I heard that audio. We're about to order breakfast here. I wanted eggs this morning for breakfast, and then I heard that audio, and it's too many eggs. I don't want it.
2: Oh, I don't want that. Nope. All right. Morgan Wallen, Still the Problem Tour. Y'all, it is on track to make more than $500 million in gross revenue from its 23-show run. If those numbers hold, it will set a new record as the highest grossing country tour of all time.
5: Lauren, I have a question for you, and you can't answer because your voice is completely gone this morning, but you feel fine otherwise. So use the horn or the bell. Have you seen Morgan more than once? Okay, honk, how many times have you seen him? How many? One, two, three.
2: Wow.
5: See, it's because there's people like Lauren who see him multiple times.
6: Twice as an opening act.
5: Please, you're not supposed to talk.
2: All right. Paramount's long-anticipated Days of Thunder sequel is gaining momentum. I'm so excited. Jonathan Levine, is that how you say his name? I think so. Levine is in negotiations to direct Tom Cruise because Tom's coming back as Cold Trickle. Oh, yeah. And the original producer, Jerry Bruckheimer, back.
5: Well, yeah, you'd want that.
2: You couldn't have it without it.
5: Special good morning to anybody else who never saw the original Days of Thunder. People who pay lots of money to the pet charity to sit on the couch here this morning. How many of y'all saw? No.
2: I can't believe you've never seen Days of... As a NASCAR fan that you are now...
5: I know, I haven't.
2: Lauren, you would love this movie.
5: No. That means no. The best. She can't talk today.
2: Yeah.
5: She hasn't seen it either.
2: This is the movie where he met Nicole Kidman and they started dating. And then they were married for 11 years.
5: This is awesome because Lauren has so much she wants to say this one, and she can't.
6: This is a struggle.
5: I know.
2: William Shatner and his daughter Melanie fought stage 4 cancer at the same time. So this happened several years ago. They're both now cancer-free, but they're launching a health-related podcast together next week called No Time But Now. And I got to tell you, I saw a picture of him, and I don't know if it was, you know,
5: AI.
2: I have no idea. But
5: or toxed.
2: He looks so good.
5: He does. To be that spry at 95, not even how he looks, how he sounds.
2: Right.
5: See, I always say that I just don't want to live a certain age where I can't, you know, my body's not as sharp as my mind.
2: Right.
5: Or vice versa.
2: Right.
5: And but he's got it all.
2: Yeah, he's got it going on for sure. And Glenn Powell is going to star as Yankees legend Lou Gehrig in an upcoming movie. It's going to be directed by Richard Linklater and produced by lifetime Yankees fan Lorne Michaels.
5: Oh, interesting.
2: Isn't that cool?
6: I thought you were going to say Lorne Taylor, me, lifelong Yankees fan. Yeah.
2: You
5: sound a little bit better. Are you able to speak
6: it? There, a little
2: magic right, mouthwash. Okay, we're about to go do this. You got to gargle. I'm Dallas. That's the Dish.
5: Thank you. Messages coming in this morning. My daughter's boyfriend eats a dozen eggs every morning for breakfast.
2: What?
5: On that Sam Riley tip.
2: I wonder if he has chickens.
5: Yeah, otherwise that gets expensive.
2: Yeah, no kidding.
5: Kincaid really needs to watch some movies. I know I do. I know there's a lot I have to watch. I finally watched Talladega Nights
2: a
5: couple weeks ago.
2: Let me tell you, Days of Thunder, oh my gosh, what a great movie.
5: All right.
2: What a great movie.
5: I remember Nicole looked great in that movie.
2: Oh, she was fantastic.
5: That's when I developed my crush on her.
2: Yeah, she was fabulous. Robert Duvall, oh my gosh, such a great cast.
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0: Thank you for listening. Last week, we talked about these so-called flexes. And it was things that guys said that women can do that just makes them more attractive. Like, they're already a 6, but when they do this, perfect 10. When they're able to demonstrate something. And now women have said that these are the things guys can do to make them just 1,000 times more attractive. I've heard this before. Forklift certified. My man was twice as attractive when he said that he got his letter and he's able to drive a forklift.
1: Oh, okay. Uh-huh.
2: Yeah, I like a man that can operate heavy machinery.
1: Yeah, any guy that operates heavy equipment.
0: Guys who are not complainers or whiny babies.
1: Love that.
0: Guys who can play an instrument. That's fine, but also it's really bad the guy who thinks that like he needs to play in the circle at every party. He needs to start playing the acoustic guitar.
2: Yep. Yeah.
1: Yeah, we don't need that.
0: My best friend in the whole world was dating this girl who we couldn't stand, and he couldn't break, like, it was on again, off again, on again, off again. We couldn't stand her. Like, he was crazy attracted to her and wouldn't let it go. They lived together, then they weren't. She would come to parties and bring her acoustic guitar. We were watching the Super Bowl, and she started playing the guitar in the corner of the room, and we asked her to leave. And then he left with her.
2: Was she trying to become like a singer or something?
0: No, she was just annoying.
2: She just wanted attention.
0: Yes.
1: Yeah, exactly. She wanted to be the center of attention. Wow.
0: Things women said that guys, they become tens when they're able to do this. Making people feel comfortable with their presence.
1: I love that.
0: Who can problem solve.
1: Love that.
0: Guys who remember things. A woman said, my guy remembers things I don't even remember telling him. Things like I've done, said, things I was stressed out about at work, and he'll bring them up. Oh, I hope that didn't happen to you today. That makes me feel heard and seen. It's so hot.
1: That's nice.
0: Things that make guys more attractive. Being able to easily build things.
1: Love that.
2: I love a Bob the Builder type of man.
1: Me too.
0: Guys who can make clear plans ahead of time and stick with them.
2: Yep.
0: Guys who are competent. Guys who don't need to be kindness to strangers, but are. Guys who are fully prepared, who think ahead, anticipate things that might go wrong. Just be ready. Kind of like the Boy Scout thing. Be prepared.
2: Yes.
0: That motto.
2: Yeah.
0: Guys who are like that.
2: I always tell Clay, like, think about like the domino effect of like, if this happens or you do this, like what's going to happen later down the road? Just that type of anticipation.
0: And I'll be honest with you, so many of us just think in the moment.
2: Yep.
0: And don't see the big picture.
2: Exactly.
0: Just like, well, it's fine now. Oh, wait, that's going to cause a problem later? Well, so be it. Loving animals.
2: Yeah, of course.
0: When animals love a man and he loves them back and being gentle and nice to them, it's an enormous green flag, said one woman.
1: Yeah.
0: And last on this list, thoughtfulness. When guys do little things like grabbing a snack for them and also bringing the female in the relationship. Oh, I got you one too.
1: Yeah, now that's nice.
2: Yeah. Mm-hmm.
1: That's nice.
0: I do that too. If I'm going out, and I will always bring stuff back to Aaron. Like back when I used to abuse a certain donut drive-thru. Good morning, Krispy Kreme. I miss you. I got to check and see if they're still open.
1: Oh, my Lord. Speaking of Krispy Kreme, I think it was Krispy Kreme. I'm not sure. But I saw something on TikTok last night. A regular glazed donut, but it's blueberry. So it's like a blueberry Krispy Kreme with the glaze on it. It looked amazing.
0: What I was about to say was back when I used to go to that place on the regular, and I guess I'll be there for my single donut today, which is blueberry, which I will get because you just sold me on it.
1: Oh, my God.
0: Unofficial
1: Lord.
0: Krispy Kreme endorser.
1: Let me look.
0: Please see if that's available. I'll get one. I used to get one. Well, I'm sorry. Okay, you knew I was out of control back.
1: I know.
0: I would get half a dozen for me and then the other half dozen for my wife and kids.
1: Right.
0: And I would claim that I only had one.
1: I know. And then you would hide the box.
0: Under the seat.
1: Yes.
0: I think there's still one there.
1: The boxes?
0: Yeah. There might be a donut in there. Should I see if that's still good? You just got to microwave it for like 10 seconds.
1: Oh, here it is. For a limited time, Krispy Kreme's original glazed blueberry flavored dozen is here. This thing, I'm not a huge Krispy Kreme person because there's something about it that gives me indigestion. But I got to tell you, I would suck this down probably in one bite. Oh, my
2: Save that.
1: Lord.
0: Yeah, please, I need that.
1: This thing looks, oh my God, I'm just looking at it right now.
0: Lauren, your voice is so shot. Even you could make the tastiest of donuts. Just, what are your favorite donut flavors? They're going to sound just awful.
2: I'm not a donut person. If I were to do a donut, though, I guess a chocolate frosted.
0: Awful.
2: I'm struggling.
0: Well, okay, this is great. What are your favorite foods? You're going to make them sound awful just because your voice sounds weird.
2: Pizza, chicken fingers.
0: Nobody wants it.
1: What are you, 12?
2: Yes. Oh, lobster, buttery lobster.
0: Ew. Okay, hold on. Who are the hottest male celebrities that you would leave your husband for?
2: Harry Styles.
0: Ew.
2: What? Harry Styles is gorgeous.
0: Sue sounds so psychotic.
2: Do you think Harry's voice ever gets like this from singing too much?
0: Probably, but he hides it and he stays out of the public eye.
2: Well, we can't all just stay out of the public eye like Harry.
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8: I'm Craig Flint from your Weather Authority. Today will be a gorgeous day with plenty of sunshine with a high near 75. Tonight, clear sky and turning cool again, lows 52 to 57. Friday, mainly sunny, warmer, but still looking beautiful. Highs 75 to 80. From your Weather Authority, I'm meteorologist Craig Flint.
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3: I'm Craig Flint from your Weather Authority. Today will be a gorgeous day with plenty of sunshine with a high near 75. Tonight, clear sky and turning cool again, lows 52 to 57. Friday, mainly sunny, warmer, but still looking beautiful. Highs 75 to 80. From your Weather Authority, I'm meteorologist Craig Flint.
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6: We need a player. 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
14: Yeah, because I almost got the blame for this.
11: Well, I'm sorry, because you use that computer. You're standing here, and sometimes, you know...
14: I know. I was close to the situation.
11: Something was Googled on my computer when I left the room yesterday, and I'm logged into the computer, and in the end, I'm responsible for all content on that computer, and I'd like to call out the person and read the question that was Googled yesterday when we return. I'm not going to say who it was, but I need off-air Marcus in the studio.

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3: Please get well, our own Lauren, the producer, here in the studio, but not able to speak this morning because she woke up without a voice. So she's got a horn for yes, right? Horn for yes, bell for no. And have you had a chance to post the video of the woman from Carnival? No. Okay.
4: She's working on it.
3: Working on it right now. Perfect. Mm-hmm. All right, when you get a second, and please do not watch this while you're eating food, because these poor people had to be in a restaurant, the buffet on a Carnival cruise ship, eating food when she was sitting there at her table. Another passenger got video. This has gone viral of her scratching her foot with a fork from the table. And her foot is very dry, has patches of, this is gross, patches of dry skin, like really bad dry skin.
4: She needed a pedicure.
3: It all over her, the bottom of her foot, and it's falling onto the floor. Mm. Well, the video has gone viral, and Carnival has responded to it. Here's what Carnival has said. Once becoming aware of the situation, they said that we quickly addressed it with the guest and removed the utensil from service. We can confirm that forks are intended for food, not foot care. It said, while the video may be generating laughs and gasps online, cleanliness and hygiene are no joke to us. Our crew works hard every day to maintain high standards across our fleet and to ensure all guests enjoy a safe, clean, and comfortable vacation. So I'm glad they responded to it.
4: Yeah, me too.
3: And honestly, there's nothing you can do about bad behavior randomly. That's not them. That's just who's sitting there with
4: their
3: fork.
4: That was just her.
3: Yeah.
4: I can't imagine how she feels now, because you know that she has seen herself viral all over social.
3: Do you think she's like, oh, wow, I didn't even realize I was doing that, or I didn't know people could see, or whatever?
4: Yeah, I think whatever. Anybody that's going to, like, fork their foot in public, I don't think you care.
3: No.
4: That is weird.
3: You might not have a sense of shame like that. So we'll get that video posted. Please don't watch it while you're having breakfast. Wait until, you know, you've got that one coworker who won't leave you alone, who's really chatty and just has no sense of self-awareness that you're really busy.
4: Hit play then.
3: Hit play when they walk over to your desk, and just that'll be repellent for them. But wait, there's more from Dallas.
4: Imagine you search for years for your dream home and you come across this beautiful 1830s stone house in rural Pennsylvania. It's your dream. That's where you want to raise your kids. You and your wife have found...
3: Oh, what is?
4: I'm sorry, that was my barn camera.
3: Uh-oh, what's going on at the barn?
4: Nothing.
3: No, stop everything. Hold on. Wait. What's happening? I got to know.
4: The horse walked across in the camera.
3: Hold on. This just in? What happened with the horse?
4: He just, see, he lost his standing there, and you can see him, and he made the camera go off.
3: Okay. The horse has moved. We have horse movement. Now back to your regularly scheduled
4: story.
3: Wait, there's more.
4: Okay, so this couple bought the 6,000-square-foot, 6-bedroom, 5-bathroom house at an auction for $460,000, which is, like, I can't imagine. That's a steal.
3: It's a lot
4: for
3: of house
4: sure.
3: for that money.
4: Yes. So the property had been unoccupied for more than a decade before they decided to move in with their two kids, and they were going to start, you know, completely redoing, remodeling as they live there. Well, little did they know, there was already a resident.
3: That's like the show Squatters on A&E. Have you seen that show?
4: Yes.
3: So good.
4: Not people. Snakes.
3: Oh.
4: Hundreds. I don't mean 4 or 5.
3: Like infested.
4: Hundreds. Infested. They bought the house. They didn't realize that they were buying a large population of snakes. The snakes, as seen on the couple's TikTok account, appear largely unbothered. They are like, this is our house. And you're going to have to live by our rules. You can see them slithering up the side of the house. They're on the front steps. They're running through. They're just all over the property.
3: What kind of snakes are these, do we know?
4: The pictures that I've seen, they're all black snakes. They look kind of harmless. Mm-hmm. You know, they don't really look like poisonous snakes. Not to say that they're not. But Tyler, the husband, the father, he invested in a snake grabber to help him catch snakes on the fly in his yard. And so they have been taking them to the woods. So I guess they're not poisonous, and they know that. So they've been taking them off different places and, you know, kind of the catch and release thing. But
3: what do you do for a living? We just met. I'm a snake grabber.
4: I just can't imagine. They have seen some copperheads and some timber rattlesnakes, and they try to, you know, they have to just do whatever it is they do. But the black snakes, they've been, you know, just trying to be nice to them and, mm-hmm. and taking them to the other side. But oh my gosh, this house is so fabulous. It is so fabulous, but it's full of snakes. I'd burn it to the ground.
3: I know you would.
4: I would burn it down. All right, Lauren. Oh, I'm sorry.
3: No,
4: Kincaid.
3: I'm covering.
4: You be Lauren.
3: That's all right.
4: Can you be Lauren?
3: Yeah.
5: Palm Bay, Florida.
4: She doesn't sound like that.
3: A family in Palm Bay, Florida couldn't. Because she's from Jersey. So I turned couldn't into couldn't. Leave their house on Friday because a massive 7.5-foot alligator was blocking their front door. This is one of the family members.
6: The shock factor is jaw-dropping and unexpected for sure. And if we didn't get that security alert to our cell phones, who knows what would have happened. I've been terrified. I've been looking over my shoulders, head on a swivel, just making sure I don't get attacked. The dog doesn't get attacked because that's my baby. Waiting, just chilling, dead still, didn't make a peep until the flashlights. It was exactly 7'6". That's the first time it actually was that comfortable to get that close to residents and pets.
3: A trapper caught it and released it in the wild. The homeowners are used to seeing gators by the ponds, but not that close to a house. If only that alligator were close to the snakes, maybe it could solve the problem.
4: I know.
3: Yep.
4: I know. And our 5112 person that likes to correct us and stuff.
3: Yes.
4: And comes up with some funny stuff.
3: I mean, yes.
4: Venomous, not poisonous. I'm sorry. The snakes were venomous.
3: Excuse me real quick. But wait, there's no more. Thank you, Lauren. Appreciate you. Feel better.
4: Thank you.
3: Lauren, what are you doing after the show today? Going through Taylor Swift's trash to look for pregnancy tests.
4: Oh, my
3: All
4: Lord.
3: All right, Lauren, you're weird.
4: I know.
3: So
4: I love crazy.
3: Her.
4: I know.
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2: Bye. 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
3: When we get back, we've got My Little Secret. Here's a little taste of that.
29: I told everyone, you know, I was going into the family business. But actually, what I'm doing is I'm...
3: What do you think she's doing?
4: I don't know. Monkey business.
3: It's going to cost you. That's all I'm going to say. Hang on.

0: Kate in Dallas. My little secret.
1: My little secret is that I used to be a teacher, and when I retired, I told everyone, you know, I was going into the family business. But actually, what I'm doing is I have an OnlyFans account, and I am, yes, literally making twice as much as I made as a teacher.
2: I gotta tell you, you're not the first one to call and tell us this.
1: Really?
2: Yeah.
1: Oh my.
2: And I think we've had a couple of teachers that have actually admitted to it. Yeah.
3: And some of them were still doing it while they were teaching. They just would wear masks and stuff. But now do you show your face, and have you, it's a small world of content creation, have you had former students recognize you?
1: Well, I was, you know, in the beginning, I wasn't such an expert. I made the mistake of doing like the Lone Ranger mask, so it just covered my eyes.
3: Mm-hmm.
1: But I have a very distinctive, you know, like dimple on my cheek. Like
3: high
1: a mark.
3: Silver.
1: Anyway, so I had
2: and
1: a few
2: away.
1: Comments. Yeah. But I could deny it, you know, because
3: yeah.
1: I did have a hat. Mm-hmm. And, you know, and then I would do like Tonto and just, anyway. But then I learned quickly, you know, you've got to, you know, go deep, under deep cover, if
3: yeah.
1: you will.
2: Well, you need a horse head for that one.
1: Yeah. Well, that was like 3 months in, then I got into the animal work, but I don't want to give away all my secrets.
3: I understand. You must like your, you don't have to travel. There's no dealing with parents or faculty unless they're one of your clients. And
1: oh, yeah. I barely travel from, I only travel from my one room to the other, mm-hmm. and that's the kitchen to my living room.
3: Are you in a relationship? And if so, does your partner support this, or do they not know you do
2: yeah.
3: this?
2: Yeah.
1: Well, I mean, I am in one, but they don't know. Yeah. They
3: wow.
1: Don't know.
3: How,
2: you don't live together, obviously.
1: No, not right now, no.
2: Do they not ask you how you pay your bills?
1: No, because they don't want to have to give me any money to help me pay my bills. Mm-hmm. So I think they're just happy that they don't have to contribute.
2: Okay.
3: You're self-sufficient.
1: But they do notice, yeah, they're like, wow, you're really dressing better these days. Since
3: what if you guys are just having a casual evening at Applebee's and a stranger walks up? I just want to say I love your work and it's every penny worth
2: oh
3: it.
2: Oh my gosh.
3: What would you do?
1: I don't know. I think I would just say, I think you're mistaken, sir.
3: Yeah.
1: I mean, because there's so many people that look like other people anyway these mm-hmm. days. And, like, you know, again, I did leave my job, so people think, like, wow, you look so great because you're no longer stressed out from teaching. You mm-hmm. see what I mean?
3: And a lot of us have dimples in certain places and tattoos of a butterfly smoking a cigar. Not just you.
2: Smoking a
1: right.
2: cigar?
1: Well, the tattoos I keep covered.
3: Yes!
1: Yeah, that's definite.
3: Wow, well, thank you.
1: Yeah.
3: There's a lot here. Another content creator for OnlyFans.
1: There's a lot to unpack.
3: No, there is.
2: Yeah,
3: and
2: I guarantee you.
1: I don't want to steal the show.
3: And for just $51 a month, we could see everything.
2: There is, I bet you there are teachers right now going, you know what? Maybe I won't go back this year.
1: Well, I mean, there's a lot of themes yet to be explored, like Somewhere Over the Rainbow. I want to do that. Oh, I shouldn't give this away.
3: Pencils down!
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5: I'm Craig Flint from your Weather Authority. Today will be a gorgeous day with plenty of sunshine with a high near 75. Tonight, clear sky and turning cool again, lows 52 to 57. Friday, mainly sunny, warmer, but still looking beautiful. Highs 75 to 80. From your Weather Authority, I'm meteorologist Craig Flint.
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3: I'm Craig Flint from your Weather Authority. Today will be a gorgeous day with plenty of sunshine with a high near 75. Tonight, clear sky and turning cool again, lows 52 to 57. Friday, mainly sunny, warmer, but still looking beautiful. Highs 75 to 80. From your Weather Authority, I'm meteorologist Craig Flint.
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11: Kincaid in Dallas. 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
12: When we get back, if you had this kind of rare occurrence happen while birthing children, you'd buy a lottery ticket, right? Let's explain how this just doesn't happen

0: for this to happen to this woman without using IVF, an Australian woman gave birth to very rare identical quadruplet girls. That's four.
1: All four are girls. Oh,
0: yes.
1: Wow.
0: And they look
1: identical.
0: They are the same. Here's the doctor talking about it, Dallas.
2: It's amazing, to be honest, particularly the fact that this was spontaneously conceived. We do see multiple pregnancies more often with fertility treatments, particularly IVF. But for this to be spontaneously conceived, for the conception to happen, so one fertilized egg that then splits not once, not twice, but three times into four different babies who then share a placenta. That is just amazing. And to end up with four beautiful babies and a beautiful family now of 10.
0: So one egg split into four.
1: 10? Did she say 10?
0: What? No, hold on.
1: Is that what she said? 10? So they had...
0: Wait.
2: Four beautiful babies and a beautiful family now of 10.
0: 10!
1: Wow.
0: It's too many.
1: So they already had four kids.
0: Two more, and that's almost as many eggs as Riley Green.
1: Wow. No
0: a lot kidding. Of eggs. That's... I mean, you wanted one, you got four.
1: Yeah.
0: You never know. And then you've got it. The hardest part is those girls are going to do nothing but pretend they're the other one the entire time. I know parents can tell. I know they can just look at them and tell. I could never tell. I just,
1: Well, you know, I had those four cousins, Lynn, Glenn, Larry, and Barry, and they were identical.
0: Mm-hmm.
1: And I, most of the time, I could not tell them apart.
0: Uh-huh.
1: But their mother always could.
0: She knew.
1: Yeah, she always knew.
0: Was their mother, did they live at the house with the pigeons?
1: Yeah.
0: They were the pigeon kids. Okay.
1: Yeah.
0: They live with your aunt who let the windows open and let the pigeons peck at the biscuits on the table. Pigeons had free reign of the house.
1: Yes. Yeah, they were pet pigeons. But I told you one would follow the school bus to the school and make sure the kids got there. And then it would fly back home. And wait on them in the afternoon to get home.
0: The pigeon would wait for them to get back.
1: Yeah. It was weird. It was crazy, though.
0: Maybe it happened because I'm just not a scientist, but all the pigeon poop, maybe it caused that, you know, some sort of biological thing to happen. If you ingest so much.
1: I don't know.
0: I'm not a doctor.
1: No, you're not.
0: But I'm aware of health hazards. I see a health hazard when I...
1: I don't know, but they did. I had forgotten about the pigeon that followed the school bus, and my sister and I were talking about it one day, and she's like, remember they had that pigeon that would follow, if Larry and Barry got on the bus, it would follow the bus.
0: Larry and Barry.
1: Lynn and Glenn. Now, she had nine kids, but and the last four were two sets of twins.
0: That's crazy.
1: I know. One girl.
0: I bet you she was special.
1: And she still is. Deborah's fabulous. Deborah's married to Rick, who is the man who got me my first job at the radio station.
0: Crazy.
1: When I was 14.
0: Do you think if they had girls, the girls... Mom, it's so weird with these pigeons just everywhere in the house. Could you get rid of the pigeons, please?
1: Maybe.
0: But
1: I don't know.
0: They were boys,
1: and the boys didn't care.
0: Yeah.
1: Yeah. They had pigeons and chihuahuas.
0: Okay, how many chihuahuas did they have in the house?
1: Oh, Lord, I don't know. I lost count. Yeah.
0: So wait a minute. So they had multiple pigeons with an open window, and then...
1: Oh, they had everything. They had chihuahuas. They had big dogs. I think they had cats. I think they had some goats at one time, too. They had a lot of stuff roaming on the property.
0: Did they live on an ark?
1: No, it wasn't an ark. Okay. They had a big house.
0: Okay.
1: Yeah.
0: Not big enough.
1: Well, nine kids and all those animals? No. Growing
0: up, did you think it was weird, Dallas, that they had so much going on there? Or that's just what you were used to?
1: It really wasn't weird. It was just that was Peggy's house. That's everybody's, you know, Peggy's house was just Peggy's house.
0: Mm-hmm. But I'm guessing you didn't want to have meals over at Peggy's house.
1: I didn't eat at Peggy's house or sleep.
0: No, because you knew you'd wake up pitched.
1: I wouldn't use the bathroom there. I'd go home.
0: Yeah.
1: Yeah.
0: Too many kids.
1: It was just so many. Yeah.
0: Constant line.
1: It was a lot going on, but Larry and Barry, Lynn and Glenn, we all like to play. So
0: stepping on chihuahuas, choking on pigeons. Not a good time at her house. I don't like it.
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4: I'm Craig Flint from your Weather Authority. Today will be a gorgeous day with plenty of sunshine with a high near 75. Tonight, clear sky and turning cool again, lows 52 to 57. Friday, mainly sunny, warmer, but still looking beautiful. Highs 75 to 80. From your Weather Authority, I'm meteorologist Craig Flint.
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2: I'm Craig Flint from your Weather Authority. Today will be a gorgeous day with plenty of sunshine with a high near 75. Tonight, clear sky and turning cool again, lows 52 to 57. Friday, mainly sunny, warmer, but still looking beautiful. Highs 75 to 80. From your Weather Authority, I'm meteorologist Craig Flint.
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0: Kate and Dallas. Shh. My little secret.
1: My little secret is that I used to be a teacher, and when I retired, I told everyone, you know, I was going into the family business. But actually, what I'm doing is I have an OnlyFans account, and I am, yes, literally making twice as much as I made as a teacher.
2: I gotta tell you, you're not the first one to call and tell us this.
1: Really?
2: Yeah.
1: Oh my.
2: And I think we've had a couple of teachers that have actually admitted to it. Yeah.
3: And some of them were still doing it while they were teaching. They just would wear masks and stuff. But now do you show your face, and it's a small world of content creation. Have you had former students recognize you?
1: Well, I was, you know, in the beginning, I wasn't such an expert. I made the mistake of doing like the Lone Ranger mask, so it just covered my eyes.
3: Mm-hmm.
1: But I have a very distinctive, you know, like dimple on my cheek. Like
3: I'm
1: long.
3: Silver.
1: Anyway, so I had
2: and
1: a few
2: away.
1: Comments. Yeah. But I could deny it, you know, because
3: yeah.
1: I did have a hat. Mm-hmm. And, you know, and then I would do like Tonto and just, anyway. But then I learned quickly, you know, you've got to, you know, go deep, under deep cover, if
3: yeah.
1: you will.
2: Well, you need a horse head for that one.
1: Yeah, well, that was like 3 months in, then I got into the animal work, but I don't want to give away all my secrets.
3: I understand. You must like you don't have to travel, there's no dealing with parents or faculty unless they're one of your clients. And
1: oh, yeah, I barely travel from, I only travel from my one room to the other,
3: mm-hmm.
1: and that's the kitchen to my living room.
3: Are you in a relationship? And if so, does your partner support this, or do they not know you do
2: yeah.
3: this?
2: Yeah.
1: Well, I am in one, but they don't know. Yeah.
3: Wow.
2: You don't live together, obviously.
1: No, not right now, no.
2: Do they not ask you how you pay your bills?
1: No, because they don't want to have to give me any money to help me pay my bills. Mm-hmm. I think they're just happy that they don't have to contribute.
2: Okay.
3: You're self-sufficient.
1: They do notice, yeah. They're like, wow, you're really dressing better these days. Since
3: what if you guys are just having a casual evening at Applebee's and a stranger walks up? I just want to say I love your work and it's every penny worth it.
2: Oh, my gosh.
3: What would you do?
1: I don't know. I think I would just say, I think you're mistaken, sir.
3: Yeah.
1: I mean, because there's so many people that look like other people anyway these
3: mm-hmm.
1: days. And, like, you know, again, I did leave my job, so people think, like, wow, you look so great because you're no longer stressed out from teaching. You
2: mm-hmm.
1: see what I mean?
3: And a lot of us have dimples in certain places and tattoos of a butterfly smoking a cigar. Not just you.
2: Smoking a
1: right.
2: cigar?
1: Well, the tattoos I keep covered. Yeah,
3: yes!
1: That's definite.
3: Wow, well, thank you.
1: Yeah.
3: There's a lot here. Another content
1: yeah,
3: creator for OnlyFans.
1: There's a lot to unpack. There's a lot to unpack.
3: No, there is.
2: Yeah, I guarantee you.
1: I don't want to steal the show.
3: And for just $51 a month, we could see everything.
2: There is... I bet you there are teachers right now going, you know what? Maybe I won't go back this year.
1: Well, I mean, there's a lot of themes yet to be explored, like Somewhere Over the Rainbow. I want to do that. Oh, I shouldn't give this away.
3: Pencils
1: Sorry.
3: Down!
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5: 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I've heard of them.
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8: I'm Craig Flint from your Weather Authority. Today will be a gorgeous day with plenty of sunshine with a high near 75. Tonight, clear sky and turning cool again, lows 52 to 57. Friday, mainly sunny, warmer, but still looking beautiful. Highs 75 to 80. From your Weather Authority, I'm meteorologist Craig Flint.
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0: tomorrow morning's going to be really interesting. Going into the weekend, what are some of the biggest friend sins that really good or former friends of yours committed that made you reevaluate the friendship or never speak to that person ever again? I'm guessing inviting other friends to hang out with us when I don't really know these people in your separate friend group would rank close to number one if it's not at the top of the list.
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are somewhat back in action here. All right, I went to the doctor. Yeah, something I should have done a long time ago. I'm Alessia on Erie Country 97.9, 96.3. We're going to get to drinking our tea here, our hot tea with lemon and honey. I got the bronchitis. Ain't nobody got time for that. It's serious.

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Make sure you are listening to Erie Country 97.9 and 96.3. It's the world premiere of Morgan Wallen's newest song that is going to be out tomorrow for us to hear for the very first time. Unless, of course, you were at the concert. He performed it live as a little tease. Okay, well, I know I wasn't there, so we're going to hear it for the first time together. Ben By Now will be out tomorrow here on Erie Country 97.9 and 96.3. Happy Thursday. Happy almost Friday, I should say. 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

0: tomorrow morning's going to be really interesting. Going into the weekend, what are some of the biggest friend sins that really good or former friends of yours committed that made you reevaluate the friendship or never speak to that person ever again? I'm guessing inviting other friends to hang out with us when I don't really know these people in your separate friend group would rank close to number one if it's not at the top of the list.
1: Oh, that's at the top of the list.
0: What are some friend sins we don't know about tomorrow on Erie Country? Man, what a-

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I hate to say it, but I'm really, really excited for fall. You know, these last couple of cloudy days had me feeling like, I think I can do without the heat. Let's get to the pumpkin patch already here on Erie Country.

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1: Tomorrow morning's going to be really interesting. 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I'm guessing inviting other friends to hang out with us when I don't really know these people in your separate friend group would rank close to number one if it's not at the top of the list.
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0: I'm Craig Flint from your Weather Authority. Today will be a gorgeous day with plenty of sunshine with a high near 75. Tonight, clear sky and turning cool again, lows 52 to 57. Friday, mainly sunny, warmer, but still looking beautiful. Highs 75 to 80. From your Weather Authority, I'm meteorologist Craig Flint.
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0: grateful that I did not get to see Tucker Five More live this summer, but it's not too late to see one of your favorite country artists. Who do you have on the list? Because we got a few concerts before summer is over here on Erie Country to get to.
1: Lord knows I got a time, and there's a few in here tonight. Well, I've learned my lesson too many times. Blows like you put me through.

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I'm Alessia. It's Summerween. If you are a fall fan and you just can't wait, what's your go-to Summerween movie? Mine would be...

0: tomorrow morning's going to be really interesting. Going into the weekend, what are some of the biggest friend sins that really good or former friends of yours committed that made you reevaluate the friendship or never speak to that person ever again? I'm guessing inviting other friends to hang out with us when I don't really know these people in your separate friend group would rank close to number one if it's not at the top of the list.
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0: What are some friend sins we don't know about tomorrow on Erie Country?

taken my little cousin to another concert. She's been to only three. Okay, she didn't see Taylor Swift, unfortunately. She would have loved it. She saw Megan Maroney for her first time, though. And I was so lucky enough to see her eyes light up for the first time at a concert here on Erie Country 97.9 and 96.3. Take the kids to the concert. She's a preteen, so it was about time she got to one.

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21: I'm Craig Flint from your Weather Authority. Today will be a gorgeous day with plenty of sunshine with a high near 75. Tonight, clear sky and turning cool again, lows 52 to 57. Friday, mainly sunny, warmer, but still looking beautiful. Highs 75 to 80. From your Weather Authority, I'm meteorologist Craig Flint.
22: 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Yep, three shakes of a lamb's tail.

All right, so I was out sick yesterday. I hate to say it. I really am never out for the count like that, but the bronchitis got me. The bronchitis got me. I told you, I was sick with a cough for 3 weeks. Finally, I'm like, yeah, maybe I should get checked. They gave me an inhaler. I never had one before in my life. So here we are, carrying on. Happy Thursday on Erie Country.

Next week, you could be on a plane going somewhere for a trip with Erie Country 97.9 and 96.3 as we are always hooking you up. I'm thinking about vacation time, since the only time I'll take vacation is when I'm sick and I have to take off to rest. But where are we going on vacation? Summer's almost over.

What have you been doing to make yourself better for you? You know, this could be a consistent routine you've stuck with for a very long time. I remember, okay, I don't stick with this anymore. I was drinking aloe juice to try to naturally heal my stomach problems. I think it worked for some time, and that's why I stopped. Well, what New Year's resolutions, I'll ask, have you not given up on? What's stuck with you here on Erie Country? Let's hear it.

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I cannot wait.

Langley last week had a wardrobe malfunction while she was on stage. Well, it's happened to the best of us, hasn't it, Ella? Well, the closest thing for me, I went to a birthday party, and I had these shoes. They were thrifted. The heel just completely snapped off while I was at the birthday party. Nothing you can do about that here.

0: You can. 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
1: Oh, that's at the top of the list.
0: What are some friend sins we don't know about tomorrow on Erie Country? 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
17: I'm Craig Flint from your Weather Authority. Today will be a gorgeous day with plenty of sunshine with a high near 75. Tonight, clear sky and turning cool again, lows 52 to 57. Friday, mainly sunny, warmer, but still looking beautiful. Highs 75 to 80. From your Weather Authority, I'm meteorologist Craig Flint.
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All right, if you got some s'mores and a bonfire, I'm coming over because I don't know how to make one myself. 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We're not sitting around bonfires enough and telling stories and just having fun together.

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If you missed out this week on the Summer Sunset Concert Series at Presque Isle, well, we'll have to see you next week. 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

That is one of my all-time favorite songs. I can't help but sing along to it every time I hear it. I hope you did too on Erie Country 97.9 and 96.3. I'm Alessia. Well, that's a song we know and love, but we're going to find a new one to love. That's tomorrow, the world premiere of Morgan Wallen's new song, Then By Now, will be out, officially released. He teased it at a concert live for his fans, which was awesome, but we weren't there to enjoy it, right? So we're going to hear it together tomorrow.

0: tomorrow morning's going to be really interesting. Going into the weekend, what are some of the biggest friend sins that really good or former friends of yours committed that made you reevaluate the friendship or never speak to that person ever again? I'm guessing inviting other friends to hang out with us when I don't really know these people in your separate friend group would rank close to number one if it's not at the top of the list.
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I'm Alessia. I hope your week has been good to you. Sorry, I was out yesterday, okay? I've had bronchitis, and I didn't know it. I just thought it would be a good idea to go to the doctor 3 weeks later. Here we are, pushing through.

I'm feeling very emotional lately with my little sister headed off to college. Now, a lot of kids, I feel like, are choosing to stay home. But at the same time, there's so many kids going away. I was that kid that just wanted to stay home. 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I'm still home. 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
17: I'm Craig Flint from your Weather Authority. Today will be a gorgeous day with plenty of sunshine with a high near 75. Tonight, clear sky and turning cool again, lows 52 to 57. Friday, mainly sunny, warmer, but still looking beautiful. Highs 75 to 80. From your Weather Authority, I'm meteorologist Craig Flint.
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1: 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I'm Alessia, but I think the best medicine is concert therapy, like this right here.

whatever is not suiting us or fulfilling us in life in the rear view. Pretty sure Jelly Roll has a quote like that. Like, there's a rear view mirror for a reason. You leave everything that's behind you behind. You gotta keep looking forward in the windshield? Something like that. Whenever he said it, though, it made sense.

0: 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Ask and you shall receive. That's how he is. Anything you need, he's got you right here on Erie Country. So I'm going to ask him if he'll get me some ice cream.
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Tim McGraw getting you going this afternoon. I'm Mike Sheffield, and this guy here, he's got a world premiere happening tomorrow, every hour on Erie Country. I'm talking about Morgan Wallen. Wouldn't trade this.

0: tomorrow morning is going to be really interesting. Going into the weekend, what are some of the biggest friend sins that really good or former friends of yours committed that made you reevaluate the friendship or never speak to that person ever again? I'm guessing inviting other friends to hang out with us when I don't really know these people in your separate friend group would rank close to number one if it's not at the top of the list.
1: Oh, that's at the top of the list.
0: What are some friend sins we don't know about tomorrow on Erie Country? I threw it.

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All over Presque Isle, going to be a whole bunch of different things going on. 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Just when

0: Megan Maroney's Beautiful Things on Erie Country. As you're driving home this afternoon, don't forget to stop at the store. Did you make your list? Okay, here, let me help you. You need bread and milk, okay?
1: Hey, girl, what's up? I know it's late, but I knew you'd pick it up. Nah, I ain't

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1: Tomorrow morning's going to be really interesting. 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I'm guessing inviting other friends to hang out with us when I don't really know these people in your separate friend group would rank close to number one if it's not at the top of the list.
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3: 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Brantley Gilbert's new album, Sins of the Father, is coming out tomorrow.
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5: What's up, y'all? It's Brantley Gilbert here. Sins of the Father, the new album. Just a reminder, it's coming out July 24th. We're going to be here all night. But it's because we love you. Hope to see you on the road soon.
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21: I'm Craig Flint from your Weather Authority. Today will be a gorgeous day with plenty of sunshine with a high near 75. Tonight, clear sky and turning cool again, lows 52 to 57. Friday, mainly sunny, warmer, but still looking beautiful. Highs 75 to 80. From your Weather Authority, I'm meteorologist Craig Flint.
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22: On a

Stella Lefty, that's Boston on Erie Country. Where will that be on American Country Countdown this weekend with Ryan Fox? Make sure you find out Saturday morning or Sunday afternoon. Every time I put this song on, I think of driving down the old dirt roads that I grew up on. O'Neill Road, Parker Road. Yeah.

day, Potts Farm was a place to go. Load a truck up, hit the dirt road. Jumped the barbed wire, spread the word. Light the bonfire and call the girls. King and the Can and the Marlboro Man. Jack and Jim were a few good men. Where you learn how to kiss and cuss and fight too. Better watch out for the boys in blue. And all this small town, he said, she said. Ain't it funny how rumors spread? Like I know something y'all don't know. Man, that talk is getting old. You better mind your business, man. Watch your mouth. Before I have to knock that loud mouth out. I'm tired of talking, man. Y'all ain't listening. Them old

That's Tyler Hubbard's new song. It's called Land on Erie Country. Canine Partners. We got a link to them on our Facebook page. You're looking to adopt a pet? Check them out, Canine Partners.

0: tomorrow morning's going to be really interesting. Going into the weekend, what are some of the biggest friend sins that really good or former friends of yours committed that made you reevaluate the friendship or never speak to that person ever again? I'm guessing inviting other friends to hang out with us when I don't really know these people in your separate friend group would rank close to number one if it's not at the top of the list.
1: Oh, that's at the top of the list.
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1: We had a My Little Secret where the neighbors went on vacation and they ran out of propane and they used the neighbor's grill without asking.
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0: tomorrow morning's going to be really interesting. Going into the weekend, what are some of the biggest friend sins that really good or former friends of yours committed that made you reevaluate the friendship or never speak to that person ever again? I'm guessing inviting other friends to hang out with us when I don't really know these people in your separate friend group would rank close to number one if it's not at the top of the list.
1: Oh, that's at the top of the list.
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0: tomorrow morning's going to be really interesting. Going into the weekend, what are some of the biggest friend sins that really good or former friends of yours committed that made you reevaluate the friendship or never speak to that person ever again? I'm guessing inviting other friends to hang out with us when I don't really know these people in your separate friend group would rank close to number one if it's not at the top of the list.
1: That's at the top of the list.
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Yeah. We are just rolling through this Thursday. Don't forget, Discover Presque Isle is happening this weekend. Go on out. It's going to be a great weekend, weather-wise. Take in that natural beauty in our backyard. She was

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5: I'm meteorologist Tom Atkins from your weather authority. Tonight, low temperatures generally dropping into the 50s under mostly clear skies. Friday, plenty of sunshine, a little bit warmer, and a high near 80 degrees. That's the forecast from your weather authority. I'm meteorologist Tom Atkins.
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0: Just getting you home. 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Chef doing it up. 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

Tomorrow morning, right after Kincaid in Dallas on Erie Country, be the first to hear the world premiere of Morgan Wallen's new song. Yep. Tomorrow morning on Erie Country. It's hard.

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0: tomorrow morning's going to be really interesting. Going into the weekend, what are some of the biggest friend sins that really good or former friends of yours committed that made you reevaluate the friendship or never speak to that person ever again? I'm guessing inviting other friends to hang out with us when I don't really know these people in your separate friend group would rank close to number one if it's not at the top of the list.
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0: What are some friend sins we don't know about tomorrow on Erie Country? 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
9: I'm meteorologist Tom Atkins from your weather authority. Tonight, low temperatures generally dropping into the 50s under mostly clear skies. Friday, plenty of sunshine, a little bit warmer, and a high near 80 degrees. That's the forecast from your weather authority. I'm meteorologist Tom Atkins.
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1: Tomorrow morning's going to be really interesting. 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

Country Nights Live. It's Bat Rainey. Thank you, as always, for hanging with us tonight on the show. We've got lots of fun going on this week, including Brantley Gilbert hanging with us on Friday night. Let's kick it all off with Jelly Roll. Here's Halfway to Hell.

0: Country and She Knows It. It's Luke Bryan on Country Nights Live. You know, Luke says he can tell if you're a poser or not.
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He's already got 60 songs that he's written and put out there through major labels as a songwriter alone. Now, he's putting them out for himself. It's Jacob Hackworth with What Took You So Long.

Got to admit, I've owned Chevy trucks and I like them. So does Bailey Zimmerman. He's got a lot of fond memories growing up in a Chevy Silverado.

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1: Gavin Adcock might have just delivered the wildest tour gift of the year. As a thank you to Morgan Wallen for having him out as an opener, Gavin showed off a taxidermy creation he calls Rufus, a buck mount turned into a critter with eagle claws, turkey feet, and bull horns. No word yet on what Morgan thought, but it's definitely memorable. And Shania Twain is proving legends can do whatever they want to on tour. She's been bringing her horses on the road, even riding barefoot in her pajamas for a morning escape. Shania says it takes planning, but it's worth it, especially when she can stroll through Hyde Park in London. And nominees are out for the Nashville Songwriters Hall of Fame. Miranda Lambert, Chris Stapleton, Taylor Swift, and Phil Vassar lead the Contemporary Songwriter Artist category. The Contemporary Songwriters list includes several others. Only one artist and two songwriters will be inducted, with the full class announced soon. That's your Country Nights Live news update. I'm Bev Rainey.
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